CFX detected. 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Repeat. 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Detector out.

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0: Alright, I got a N205 going across, and I got one of my coal trains to go across behind N2. We'll get you on the dirt, over.
1: Alright, understand. Signal indication when we can, appreciate it.

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0: Oh, Doug.
1: He's probably on 49.
0: All right, I'll holler at him. Y'all miss him? Yeah. What's the deal with you, Bolton, on this subdivision where we go to 56 after we come up on 49? I haven't seen it. Reiki subdivision, bulletins. We tone them up on 49 and then we monitor 56. I don't get it. So I didn't know if you knew or not. I just found out. It's been out about a week. Second, this engine has went dead. It says subdivision bulletin. Yeah, and it's been out for about a week. I just found out about it a couple of days ago. It don't make no sense, but it says you buzz on 49, then monitor 56, and keep one radio on 84.
2: Well, a while back, Carlos asked me, did they change the channel to 56, back to 56 from 49. That's not that I know about. And then I looked in the timetable, and they had that you go to the southern on 56, but it didn't say what you're saying. But I just assumed it was a typo.
0: Yeah, well, read that bulletin and see what you make of it.
2: I will.

0: dispatcher was trying to holler at Middleton the other night, and they's monitoring 56, and NS couldn't get a hold of them. And when I thought, he said, we're on 56, they said, well, we ain't know nothing about that.
1: Well, that sounds right. I was about to say they don't know. That made no sense, because all the southern trains are calling signals on 49.
0: I know. So I've been going to 56, and I've just been doing what it says, but I don't know.
1: They probably don't hear nothing, do you?
0: No, it's pretty quiet.
1: Just ask Dexter about it. I'm sure he's all up on it.
0: Yeah, probably.

all look good, Spot. Still looking. M205, CSXT, 800.

0: 7.
1: Norfolk Southern, milepost 367.2. No defects. Repeat, no defects.
2: I'd like to know who's in charge of that. I'd like to speak directly to them.
3: Yeah, I know what you mean. That don't make no sense.
1: Norfolk Southern, milepost 367.2. No defects. Repeat, no defects.
3: And it was in the timetable. That last paragraph was in the timetable like that to monitor 56. Like that was now the Southern channel had been changed.
2: I reckon it's still 56 in Birmingham down there if you need to talk to them at 14th Street or something, man.
3: Yeah, I think so.
2: Well, that ain't been 56 up here in years.
3: That's got to be a typo. And they did it twice.
2: Yeah.
3: Well, the channel 49 is in green. I think they may be trying to correct the error in the timetable. And then they still screwed it up as normal.
2: Yeah, I have no doubt.
3: I'm going back

0: 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Detector out.
1: 205, no defects.

203, go ahead. What time are they on duty? Because I got 849 coming.

they call you live 20326? Should be, but it's a strange he chose the 26 because I'm putting in Y20316, couldn't find anything. Y20326 shows Dixon and Moody on duty 1800. What do your bulletins show? On duty 2100, so 30 minutes ago, that'll put them up

got to figure it as much. We'll make that work. I've got a 648 in the side and trying to get a signal north out of the off the southern now. Let's see if they've lined them up yet. They have not, but they're about to, I'm sure. I've requested it 20 minutes ago. But they got one running across. But you know what? 20326. Permission to occupy the side there at Oak Worth. Looking out for that M648-16 there. M648,

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All right, man, I appreciate it. 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And that 201 is over at the river.

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Over.

Norfolk Southern, milepost 356.5, no defect. Repeat, no defect. 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Detector out.

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0: 6 SD dispatch to X Wings, over. 201, Michael. 201, open.
1: 648.
0: Ray, come off the river, bend north side. I hollered at 203 and see if he's got room for you to come in there. He's building 640 or 848 there.
2: Okay, I'll holler at him. You want me to holler back at you what he says?
0: Yes, sir, please.
2: All right, give me a second.
0: I ain't going here. Got a 648 coming out of the siding, and as soon as they get out of the way, I got y'all coming south there, and I know y'all need to push over.
2: Yeah, that's what I figured
0: you
2: need. I appreciate it.
0: Yeah, 648's been held up for about an hour now, so he's got it lined up, so they're moving over.
2: Yeah, I got you. Go,
0: Cheers, fellas.

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1: I'm here, boss. What do you think?
0: Hey, Bill, we can come on in.
1: Hey, come on there, boss. I'm ready for you. We're splitting the 648 and Grand Train out of the way there. Come on that way when you can, or...

0: Business East Ventura.
1: Lot 201.
0: Got 201.
1: Ready to come off the river back to our side.
0: Have you stacked in right behind TSS going across now? Got a good night, over.
1: All right, for example.

0: Command Doug. Turn the TX claim in at it. We'll take it on the claim screen.
1: Say what?
0: The TX claim, it won't take it on the claim screen.
1: Yes, sir, done it done.
0: Copy.

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Detector out.

Thank you.

Thank you.

0: Galaxy Dispatcher sitting with Mr. Sharpo.
1: Yeah, I think that was the one on that little branch line up there that's a stop and flag by standard, isn't it, Ella? Okay, that's the 1 second she's mentioned. I was just making sure we're talking the same thing here. Bueno, you have yourself a good rest of the evening, and I appreciate your help, Bill. Wait a second, I see this dispatcher up.

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0: Limestone. We got 364 currently leaving Decatur. They don't have work, so I'm sent them by Limestone to get you the signal on that end, over.
1: Okay, I appreciate that,
0: careful, please listen to us, yeah.

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Westbound.

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0: I got you clear now. I got 8-3-6-2-5 back, Lumber Elko. You turn to 40 protect the dog to the east of it, over. Off we go, then. Coming your way, over. 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

0: SXST train dispatch, Jacksonville, answering, over. Flight 4916, go ahead, over. Right now, they've got LA 48 built in the siding there at Oakworth. When they clear out of there, I think you're all going to take the spot that they were in when they were in the yard there. But that Y-203 is still built in the train in the siding. I'll talk with them there whenever they get done getting everything out of the siding. Over.
1: Four cars.
0: Okay. All right. I appreciate it. I can see a SXST train special out.

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1: LA 48,
0: 17, go ahead, over. You want to go ahead and do your job briefing now or when you're done there, over?
1: Yeah, we'll go ahead and get it done. Got that bulletin number 00812. Guthrie engineer, really stoker. Lead engine 5373. They all got about 3,000 in them, all three of them. Got three engines, 148 cars, 54 loads, 94 empty. We're showing 10,346 on tons, 8,954 on links. Everything's working.
0: I appreciate that. Are you all out on the siding now, you said, over?
1: Yeah, it's sitting here, light engine on the side.
0: All right, light engine on the siding there. Okay, all right. I guess let me know when you all are down there and ready to head north, over.
1: I guess you got us holding the sign.
0: Yeah, that's correct. Is the Y203 on here still? I was going to check with them to see if they still got any switches.

0: 6 SD3, Special Jacks, Boy, yes, sir, go over.
1: LA 4817,
0: go ahead. LA 4817, go ahead, over.
1: Yeah, I spoke with the conductor on that 203. He said the only thing they had is this crossover right here that we're in right now. Over.
0: I gotcha. Okay. All right. I'm still showing you holding the siding there at Oakworth, and like I said, just let me know when you got everything lined back and ready to head north.

0: Let me clear up number 3642. You proceed from Brock to Elko and D3670. That was Elko to Lumber. Clear of those limits, currently protected. 261 siding, Ella. 3642, Brock Elko, 367. And here we go. Coming back your way. Be careful, please. I'll get you here sorted out in a minute, though.
1: Okay, I understand. Do you know, have you heard about where we're supposed to put these cars? I haven't gotten a message or anything, and both tracks are full of auto wrecks.
0: That will be Trainmaster IDS questions. We do not keep track of that stuff unless the deal specifically, and I haven't heard anything of it.
1: Okay, do you know what Trainmaster's on duty right now, Decatur?
0: What is today, Sunday? Rob Thomas shows to be online on Teams, so I may want to poke him real quick, Ella.
1: Okay, we'll do it. We'll give him a holler. I appreciate it.
0: Careful, please. Let's mess you up. 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

31,

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Alright, let me talk to you behind dispatch 21, then you have a safe trip, Will. We'll work on that. Be careful out there. Witness him.

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1: 188 Arkansas, we can get that signal limestone. We're ready to make this move, over.
0: Signal limestone coming out, please.
1: Alright, signal coming up in limestone, please. Thank you. Here we go.
0: Commissioner Worst, let me know when you're done. What's that down?
2: Coming over, Tennessee.

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1: Sorry, you're on the tower. Let's try this one more time, over.
0: CSX L849 inside the Harris Lake Gulf Cross River, whatever you can.
1: Okay, let's see what your dispatcher had in mind. The last thing he gave me was the 125. He has not mentioned you yet.
0: Yeah, I know there's a 848 supposed to be being built inside.

0: 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Milepost 313.5.
1: 49,
2: over. LA 4916, go ahead, over.
1: Yeah, talking to the NS, he said whenever, he hadn't heard from you yet, but whenever you mentioned us, that he'd let us across. Didn't know if we were going to wait on 848 or just saw a red light go across. I guess it's 521.
2: 521 and 125 was going south there, so yeah, you'll have to wait on 848 to depart before I can get you into the

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Southwest Energy Dispatch 364. Please be demonstrating Lambert to Bronx. 261 for Tankadilla. Off we go then. Question again.

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How we do it, Rick?

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1: It is West Tennessee Dispatch, Sean.
2: It's at 188 Dispatcher. We're all finished here, ready to go to Sheffield.
1: All right, what do you got for me going to Sheffield? A single engine, double engine, and what's
2: the total? It's got one single motor, over.
1: Oh my, fun. All right, light engine protection will be in place. Make your way up toward the bridge for the time being, over.
2: All right, light engine protection will be in place. We'll start heading that way. We appreciate it. Here we go.
1: Careful, please, there's the jump. And so I said it's a dispatcher, ETN, over. Y'all working on the way back tonight, over. Let me know when you're done with your work up at Robinson, please, over. Careful, please, let's get you up.

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0: Detector 188, OCSX Detector. 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
1: Quick question, are you deciding clear between limestone and lumber, or did you leave something on there?
2: Yeah, the siding's clear between limestone and lumber. There's nothing in the siding.
1: Thank you, sir. Appreciate it. What's that, yeah?

CSX detector, milepost 313.5. No defects. Repeat, no defects. Total axles 388. Detector out.

0: Yes, sir. CSX W083 did go north across the river one again.
1: Be approximately 3 or 4 minutes. I got a single line engine on the bridge right now.
0: All right, I understand.
1: Have yourself a safe trip this evening. Wait, let's see.

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1: You still got that ride?
2: Nah, I was just walking to the head end. I think just that they're going to watch them on.
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2: Trying to come in from the shoving from the bottom because they still switch.

0: 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I don't guess it was at a 40. They wouldn't answer me. Hold on.
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1: Were y'all trying to get a hold of me, over?
2: Yeah, so that 849 says you were trying to get us on 84, we was on 22.
1: I got you there. Are y'all on 82 head north there, over?
2: Yeah, he's got about five

0: Yeah, break to the lake, 6373. Knock him off.
1: Break to the lake, knock him off. 6373.
0: I'm officially fat and out of shape, Earl.

0: Yeah, I got your ride order there at Kane Avenue. The authorization's going to be 6977. The whole crew will go back there to Birmingham. Over. All right, thank you there. CSX SD Train Special.
1: We going right.

0: 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No defect. 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
3: Everybody loaded up. 203 conductors watching our break stop and ready to head north there.
2: Okay, all right, understand. Come on north there in the siding. Talk to NS. We'll get you headed north towards Nashville. And is everything lined and locked back in the siding there, over?
4: Yes, sir, that's right. The crossover's lined and locked for siding movement, over.
2: Crossover's lined and locked for siding movement. Appreciate that. All right, here we go, over. Thank you, CSX SD Train Dispatcher out.

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1: Sir, TSXL 84817, when we can, we'd like to go north on the siding here at Oakworth, over.
0: All right, let me get one off my train crew here now that the line 18 is out of his way.
2: All right, thanks, sir. We're looking for a 6.

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0: 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It's Flight Mix 16 First, Repeat Pacific and Engine 5953 after stopping 12th Avenue West in a city dispatcher's mission. That's the stop signal. Signal 92 siding. Let's go westbound. Looking out,
1: all right, I'm saying 365 has permission on Decatur siding. Past the stop signal 12th Avenue westbound. Looking out.
0: And clear 3787. Rock Lumber, 261 protected, back at you as well, Will.
1: Understand, clearing up 3787, Rock Lumber.
0: Have a good morning, do be safe. What's this, yep. Yeah.

0: 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The Virgin approach, get it around.
1: 365, stop signal, 12th Avenue, permission pass, main line, south, westbound.

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1: 849, over.
0: Hi, about how much longer are y'all going to be before you get up here?
1: Oh, I couldn't tell you that. We're waiting on this 848 to get across the river. They're coming by us right now, so hopefully not much longer.
0: I was just going to ask if I had time to run down to the Waffle House and order some food and bring it back.
1: Yeah, take a run for it.
0: Thank you very much. I've been up here waiting for a couple hours. I'm starving.
1: Yeah, knock yourself out.
0: All right, I'll be up here at the building when I get back.
1: Yep. All right. Just keep your radio on.
0: And my van actually doesn't have a radio. I jumped in the van up here to the office to use this one.

rookie league.

Dispatcher 810-1. Channel back on the move here, just starting to hold up traffic out here. How about that for timing permission, proceed eastbound level. Where's gonna see out? Dispatcher 810 over. That's of course if you have the air pressure and everything else looks all right to proceed over. Think I better drop the caveat in there. Have a good trip, bro. West Tennessee out.

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Milepost 299.7. 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Detector out.

0: Tennessee Dispatcher, are you to Melbourne? How about some information on the Decatur sighting, Alwa? What's your lead engine 5167 after stopping in McIntyre West Tennessee Dispatcher's mission past the stop signal to go main sighting? Okay, let's go eastbound looking out, Alwa.
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2: 49 dispatcher. Hope work job wants us to work from the south end, Chuck.
0: Okay, now when you're done with deciding, we'll take you off the list. Have a good morning. What's this, Jeff?
1: Okay, all right. Needing a signal there at Oakworth, over.
2: Yeah, that's right. And then we'll open up, get the derail, and start putting it away on the south.
1: I gotcha. How long do you think you'll be on that signal? I've got one north now coming. He's kind of hurt on time a little bit there.
2: I could probably knock it down in the next 10 minutes. Then pull out and then shove another track about another 20 altogether. I mean,
1: when you show back the first time, will you be back behind the signal where I can run down and get you another one if you needed it, over?

0: still think you'll be all right there. Like I said, he's all the way back. A big holdout. If you think in 50 minutes you'll be clear, that should work out. Over.
1: All right. We'll make it happen.
0: I appreciate it, guys. CSXSD Training Special Route.

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There ain't much out there right now, over.

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1: 849, how about one more signal here?
0: Yeah, let me get that 520 by you first, and then I'll stack you out right behind him there.
1: All right, I'm right on.
0: Okay. All right, yeah, like I said, let me get him by, and then

0: say no.
1: Yeah.
0: I'm going to go to 20. Buzz him up. See how much longer.
1: Yeah. No, we only needed 45 seconds.
2: Here, they got a van down here. We're gonna ride that Chevy into SA.

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1: It's at 849. I was just wondering how close 520 was getting.
0: Coming through Hartsville there. Should be any minute there, over.
1: All right.
0: Thank you there. 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
1: Say what?
0: I said I can't even have the van down here and sit in the van because we don't have a radio.
1: I know it.
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0: Can I ask you to the city dispatch, over?
1: 520, like to get north over river.
0: Come on then, we're ready for you on my end, over.
1: I am.
0: Yeah, have a safe trip.

0: 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No defects. Repeat, no defects.
1: Flight Center 3 Dispatch 288, Earl. Be at the bridge for just a moment. Not at the bridge of Wine Street for just a moment. I got a short time CSX going north forward.
0: Norfolk,
1: miss down.
0: 6.7.2. 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Repeat. 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

0: All right, Brandon, I'm going to get off. 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
1: Get ahead, three.

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0: numbers. Milepost 3, 5, 10, 0.
1: LA 49, 16, go ahead, over.
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1: All right, LA 49, 16, clear the siding at Oakwood, everything line locked back for siding use, over.

0: Yes. Round up point, good 10. 07.
1: We get that one back.
0: Do what?
1: We usually get that switch back, but it's not.
0: All right, go ahead and clear up.

0: Okay, clear 3949, Stevens and Ace, clear off the limits, air track of 40 protected, over. Now you are the Eastern Time Zone, correct, North Central?
1: Correct, Eastern Time Zone.
0: Still trying to remember who all moved up to that pool. All right, in an area, I'll be careful, please, listen to him.
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0: 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Total axle 350. Detector out.
1: Report says no defects outbound. 45 degrees.

0: Sherwin?
1: Yes, thanks. 647, I'm just out from Purple Street.
0: Aaron did say you're going south, Main to Main, so let's send you that way. Have a good trip, Willa.
1: All right, we appreciate it. Here we go.
0: See y'all next time. Be careful out there. What's that, Jim?

Western Acute Dispatcher 732. Is that the one we're looking at? Over. Alright, it's coming right back to your way there. Please be careful, we are leaving the NTMO1 that's currently inside, over.

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Milepost 3, 3, 7, 8, 0, 7.

0: Hey, dispatcher, what?
1: 733, dispatcher's, 356 detector got us for a highway.
0: Well, that's not good. Let's ease him on down and have a look at it before we cross that bridge to be on the safe side, I suppose, over.
1: Yeah, we're going to stop him right here at Hover.
0: All right, want to clear up a couple of track of 40s while we're doing that? Before we do that, I mean, over.
1: Yeah, we can do that. 3980 brought to Elko and a 4000 Elko to Lumber, protected by C2.
0: 3982 Brock to Elko, 4000 Elko Lumber, 261 protected, over. Usually I would say you're probably safe to pull it up to you if it helps do anything with those.
1: Yeah, I think
0: that's unusual to get that triggered by a coal bucket, though.
1: Yeah, it's just the injuries or probably nothing.
0: Let's hope it is nothing. Be careful with that thing, please, though.

0: 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Milepost 326.4. 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Repeat.
1: Autumn battery.
0: No. Descent. Total. Excellent. 350. Detector out.

dispatcher 288, over. ASX CID number, please, over. East, small as you are, quickly, can you get it up to Stevenson, over? I'm just trying to give CSX a quick heads up. Alrighty then, I'll give him a little bit shorter, see if he's going to be inclined. Here we go.

0: Western SCD Dispatcher 7301 is ill. Let's clear 3984, Brian O'Hara. We picked you up for protection, over.
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0: emergency dispatch, Sherwin.
1: CM-212-17, like they head north across the river. You can take us over.
0: Copy, happy. Did you squeeze deep behind my call train that's currently lined up, over?
1: Station, here we go.
0: Have yourself a safe trip tonight. What's this, yeah?
2: Hey, Marcus.
0: Kelly, Owen. Okay, oh. That reminds me, are you back on the move yet, or?
2: Just about.
0: Okay, just making sure. I forgot that you stopped there for a second. So nothing found. How much delay gonna show? Over.

dispatcher 288, hello? Let me say a couple with you before we forget. Let's do the number 3986, Lombard to Elko, and 3995, Elko to Guac. Clear of those limits. And track a 40 protection over. 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

0: 33 Wayside. 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We've already inspected it. Nothing found. I was told to make you aware of it.
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0: Understandable. 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Over.
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0: Yeah, as you say, Wayside.

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1: SysX, I-128-16, like to go north when we can.
0: You do have currently a 212 going north. I got you stowed up behind him, and you have yourself a safe trip, Bubba.
1: Understand. Thank you, Bubba.
0: Hey, I'll take care now. 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
1: Voice of the city dispatch is to 732, over. 128. Would you mind coming to channel 2 for a second, over?

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Detector out.

0: dispatcher, answer, no.
1: Dispatcher, I 126 trying to get across the river northbound, over.

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1: 692, Scott, that's switching D-Rail. 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I'm logged in. 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
0: All right, switch to everything. 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All right. We're going to meet one there at Harris. 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

Landlocked 4 of the main. Come on north, let me know when you get all buttoned up down here on the end deal.

0: Richard, over.
1: 81 is a 12, two light engines ready to go whenever we can.
0: 91 west, over.
1: Final west, huh?
0: That's right.
2: Three, five, 0.4, no defects. Repeat, no defects.

0: dispatch test last year. Wow.
1: Why
0: 103? Why 103, no question. Let's see. Train sheet down here. See right here. Bennett, Daniel, Miller. Everybody's all 7 o'clock. What's your bulletin number today, Omar?
1: Got a 1772.
0: And which one of these motors are you using, Omar?
1: 6454.
0: All right. Counter day up. Plenty of fuel. PDC, everything work where you need to work?
1: Yes, sir. Everything good to go. Cross over straight to the river.
0: All right, on that Y10317, CSA 6454, you have my permission to open up there at the crossover, center this Oakworth side, come north, let me know it's all right while I'm back, you have permission there, 0750, SWMO.
1: All right, 0750, SWMO, got permission to occupy the side, and let you know we'll get everything lined a lot back.
0: All right.

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Tennessee 732, over. Two of them are hit there late, and we got one coming across the drawbridge. I don't think he's wanted to fit a wheel there, over. 363 there, Dawson.

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1: Sir.
0: Spencer out.
2: Yeah, 363, got a clear 65,

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Tennessee 287, over. 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What did you say, over?

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0: Oak Southern, milepost 356.5, snow defect. Repeat, snow defect.
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first step over that L692 17 engine 6X2011. Permission to open up here in the main track. That's going over that South Cary. And come south, we'll notice all line one back.

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kind of this interior thing, depending on what happens up here. 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I mean, Harrison, Essex. From Beekeep Ranges by Harrison.

0: 81-4410, Lambert Echo, taking on the siding into 4440 Echo to Brock, over. What are you guys, HMCR and what else?
1: Top 4.

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Here.

0: Hey, Claiborne. 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It's Keith. I don't think Dennis has got his radio on.
1: Okay. Are you over there by him?
0: No, sir. Where are y'all at? 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I'll be down there in a minute.

0: 69317. Go ahead and run through job brief and info if you got all your stuff ready.
1: Yes, sir, we got it. Flown and Lynch on duty 0700. Dispatcher's bulletin's a 01770 with 24 total messages all accounted for. Got a CSXT 2035 locomotive. PTC's up and running. Calendar day will be up to date. I can't log in for some reason or another, but it'll be up to date. And got plenty of fuel. Got one car here at Oakworth, just run track speed, but we just need to, when we can, we need to leave, come out into the siding here at 2nd Street, come north and go to Athens there to the LD, pick up some off the north end, the LD, and then go on back to Lewisburg.
0: All right, good copy of the job. If one car out of here, track speed, LD, pick up some more on Lewisburg. All right, we'll get you going on that. All right, that's 692 has got by Vine Street up there, so I don't want to worry about the signal. Now, 693-17 at the job briefing, but the 692-17 coming in up here. You got permission to work with them, enter and use that sign at Oakworth to come back north, and then let me know whichever way y'all get out. You got everything lined up back.
1: All right, 693-17 with that 2035 understands we have permission to open up and occupy the siding here at Oakworth after job briefing with the L692-17. Come north, use that signal, come north there, signal indication, and let you know when everything is lined and locked back for the siding here at Oakworth.
0: All right, all that's correct. 0944 has

0: 5-4-16-16.
1: All right, they know we're coming out there.
0: Y'all got a set out of engines, so while we get the 5 mile, y'all tie your train down there and be governed by the yard master instructions here. Permission on the engine.

Tennessee 286, y'all departed, over. 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On the move, heading over. Okay.

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0: need dispatcher, can I splice or more?
1: Linebacker for siding, y'all. 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
2: All right, I appreciate it.
1: 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Talk to you tomorrow.

0: East Veterans, and over.
1: Hello, Mr. Darby, L693-17. Coming up to Decatur Vine, like to go north across the river with one car, one wiki.
0: They're behind the drawbridge, one mine, over.
1: All right, sounds good. Thank you, sir.
0: That's it. 693.

0: L6 93 17 with that 2035, Mr. Miller. Everything, all switches that we handle, get out into the siding here at Oakworth, lined and locked, restored for siding movement.
1: All right, coming in, L6 93 17, important switches, final operator for siding here, coming north. All right, and ask him a thumbs up, let's see a little traffic over there.
2: Tennessee 792,
1: on the drawbridge, but he knows you're next door.
2: All right,
1: L4 is not telling you about anything on the bridge to go down.
0: One of his.
1: All right, then. Here we go. Right here. Talking a little.

0: Roger, Andrew, over.
1: 693, clear, south here.
0: Go ahead, 27. Preston Block, 907 AM, over. Seven, four, two, five, right, y'all come on.

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3287, 4368, Rockton, up go 442, ready up go to Lumber, both of them coming back to you. All in 261. Up. Alright, Arlington, we'll see you at 732 and 286 there.

Polk Southern, milepost 3, 5, 6, 0, defect, repeat, 0, defect,

Norfolk Southern, milepost 356.5, no defect, repeat, no defect.

0: chance that you enjoy that one off day.
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0: see Rob following me through the coffee table.
1: Oh, that's done happened. He about put me through the freak's back door a year or so ago.
0: They gonna be pretty good.
1: Well, I don't know. It's a tough reason this year. You know, Florence, Athens, Hartsville, Colby. Not Colby. Athens, Austin, Decatur, Florence, Hartsville, Muscle Shoals. It's gonna be tough. Seal the next week, and Coosa Christian the week after that.
0: Yeah, it's a tough start.
1: Two defending state champs, and one, and that Dexter made it, what, fourth round, I think?
0: Yeah, something like that.
1: One play in there,
0: Palmar.
1: Yeah, that boy's a senior.

0: How you doing, Pappy? Everything still going good?
1: Still on that first trout, mister. Still pretty big. Go back to the end of the month, do another ultrasound. I think that's what we'll find out for the girl. Kind of got a safe suspicion what it's going to be.
0: You think it's a boy, ain't you?
1: Well, we want it to be a boy. Our luck, we'd have a girl, which that'd be fine too. But...
0: yeah, just ask Jason about them girls. I reckon Jeremy's girl had that baby the other day, about a month early.
1: Yeah, I talked to him yesterday. Something about the problem.
0: I don't know. I ain't,

0: good, buddy.
1: I appreciate it. Y'all look good, too. Y'all have a good trip.
0: Yeah, y'all be good.
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0: Merci. Hotel 6-9-3-17. Been kind of working there. Has a lot of back. Well, may not move between north and south. Carry. Call north with it. Side and carry me one. Come through one more, and then we'll go. Here we go. You want dispatch as well?
1: Dispatch,
0: flash, Oak Forest,
1: Oak. 103 left
0: the
1: back of that siding to go back to Oak Forest, over.
0: All right, come on back, line 103-17. You got my permission on the siding. Let me know when you clear the siding and everything. Line lock back for the siding.
1: Cool. I understand I got permission inside. Let you know when we get locked up to clear, sir.
0: All right, we'll talk to you in a little bit. Thank you. Dispatch as well.

0: Y103. Got permission inside. Can we come split rail over?
1: Come on, let's split it over.
0: Sir.
1: Roger.
0: Rail.
1: Over. Dale 4,
0: dispatch.
1: Go ahead, over.
0: Yeah, well, we can come out of limestone, head back to Decatur with a single line motor.
1: 2 east, over.
0: 2 east, thank you.
1: Stretcher out.
2: 2 east, dispatch, Vance, through Junction.

0: CSX-SD, dispatch, Jack Lashore. 699-17, let me get my train sheet out. All right, I see a stone in Lindley, 8 o'clock, what's your bulletin number, Daryl?
1: 8149698 to the 297, coming back to you on the third Scottsboro.

0: I've given Wild 103 permission in up there at Vine Street. I don't know if anyone else has him lined up yet. Are y'all right here at the switchover? That's bad. Say it again.
1: We're sitting in the shade. We're about 15 cars from the big rail. Looking at it.
0: I'm going to give it a try. Come on down. Your admission. That CSX 6568 open up there. And that Oakworth Siler South End. Signification. And let me know when you get switched back there.
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0: Gonna need a push, and you said everybody going.

0: set anything out. There's a gap on that north side over there. Cars on both ends, and then we just put our 800 feet on the south side, so you can either couple that, pull it and shove it around the curb, or couple that other on the north side and shove it in one car.
1: Is there stuff on the east end, the north side?
0: Yeah, there's stuff on both ends of the north side. There was a gap in the middle of it.

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1: 4 to 5th Street, 5th 35.

103, 105 Street, 6 5 6 6 5 6 6 6 6 6 6 6 6 6 6 6 6 6 6 6 6 6 6 6 6 6 6 6 6 6 6 6 6 6 6 6 6 6 6 6 6 6 6 6 6 6 6 6 6 6 6 6 6 6 6 6 6 6 6 6 6 6 6 6 6 6 6 6 6 6 6 6 6 6 6 6 6 6 6 6 6 6 6 6 6 6 6 6 6 6 6 6 6 6 6 6 6 6 6 6 6 6 6 6 6 6 6 6 6 6 6 6 6 6 6 6 6 6 6 6 6 6 6 6 6 6 6 6 6 6 6 6 6 6 6 6 6 6 6 6 6 6 6 6 6 6 6 6 6 6 6 6 6 6 6 6 6 6 6 6 6 6 6 6 6 6 6 6 6 6 6 6 6 6 6 6 6 6 6 6 6 6 6 6 6

0: Gallagher with a light.
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0: Appreciate the tool.
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0: Dennis, I was... Oh, I asked if you can round us up a tire we can cut in half to mount that greaser to.
1: Copy that. I got several here on my truck.
0: All right, well, we're headed back over there. Going to try to mount it down to one real quick before we find an easy spot, I think.
1: Copy that.
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Vladimir, calling about

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0: 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Phenomenal view was 81, 1017 AM. Just don't hang on to it till the morning. It's your Spencer.
1: See if you can get flipped around and back up in here next to us, Dennis.

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1: 9899 in the lead. Energy management every so often gives it back to me, and then I'll take it back, and then they'll want it back, and then I'll give it to it, and then it'll stay with it. It's done it 3 or 4 times. I don't know what the issue is.
0: So it kicks you out, lets you re-engage. How long does it stay re-engaged before it kicks you out again?
1: This time now, it'll stay engaged, maybe till we get all the way to Sheffield. But when I just had, for coming outside, and I gave it to it, and it probably didn't have it 30 seconds, it said manual control off the control stand, and I never did anything. I gave it to it, confirmed it, and then it gave it back to me, and then it said manual only, and then it said engage auto control, so I gave it to it, and it's held it right now.
0: All right, I copy that. Yeah, if it's working correctly right now, just use it. I'll take a look and see if there's anything going on with it.
1: All right, appreciate it.
0: Safe trip.

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2: 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I'm a train seat here, all along. I figured if it burns, looks good. 8 o'clock on duty. What's your both number, Denver?
0: 02013.
2: 9 messages. Got lead engine 4065. Good on the fuel. Good calendar day. Alright, Cappy, on a job briefing. Trying to get out here and do your interchange, Joe.
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0: Mile post 3, 5, 6.50. Wow, 103, 70 in the clear. I already talked to 101, taking over to switch crossovers. Y'all be careful, put it away.
2: All right, sir. In the clear, in the yard, giving the switch 101. I appreciate it, sir.
0: Okay, that's right. You're welcome. Dispatch,
2: 103 out.
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Ruby Clark, got them on the DA 5672, work between McIntyre and Wheeler behind that NS 9899 West. We can find my location. One high rail, gang truck, left now.

Okay, I think that's BDS, Patrick Jack's last ring, over.

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Yeah, handset's terrible.

0: and I'll go see if I can get them on the intercom and let them know what's going on and tell them to expect to call there when y'all just have to not late off.
1: Thank you.

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All right, go east on block 1058 DAM there, over. Put y'all's mileposts, I'll send you another one.

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2: Sounds good, man. Thank you.
1: Dispatch, that's fine.

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Go ahead, over. So, Rusty, it's Scott Rogers. Everybody clear to be 11:12 a.m., over. Dispatcher out.

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1: Three boards.
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Thank you, sir.

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1: Could you talk us back in our side and pass that red board, please?
0: Yes, sir. Just passing the southbound stops in the 53 NS Main. Says it can use that lead ahead. 1144, 1144 AM, according to rules of.
1: 1144, according to rules, Y-101 has to reach past stop signal catered by an NS Main and CSX side southbound.
0: All right, thank you, sir. It's about your hour.

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We'll say 39, go again, over.

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0: Southwest 286, you coming to 2 over. Hey, the conductor on that train, do you need to go home? I can get you home right now if you need to go home, over. I can have the train master Decatur come pick you up right now. I said, I can go ahead and get you home right now if you need me to. I'll have the train master Decatur come pick you up, over. 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
1: 36, I comprehend. 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

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Charles, the CID. 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Sounds good, Joe.

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0: to see the tapering, over.
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1: We taking off as it's safe.
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0: Houston, this is Shelton, over.
1: Shelton answering, over.
0: West Thunder by Madison, just your information.
1: Understand, yeah, I'm going to get out to Vine, Darby, and I'll set off in Vine and then let him get by.
0: Yeah, sound good.

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Detector out.

0: dispatch, over.
1: Hi, RW Clark, see if I get a tag on upriver.
0: Clark.
1: Yes, ma'am.
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0: in the CEC SX M514, over.
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0: Just letting you know, I got a signal indication for you to go north on your radio.
1: I understand. We're headed your way.
0: All right, dispatch out. Tennessee A81, over. Do you make any more stops before going to Decatur, over? Oh, can I show you it, over? 318, track 30, coming to you, over. Dispatch out.

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Release and track authority number 6451. Proceed 297 letter A to ASA on the main, showing you all protected by 6629. Proceed rock the lumber on the main, over. That's correct. How many cars are you going to be taking back to Decatur with you, over? How many cars do you have with you, over? Okay, I copy that. 5 cars. Thank you. Dispatch out.

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1: CSX 435, need to go southbound.
0: Southbound behind one, over.
1: All right, good.
0: No problem, dispatch out.

0: Southwest Tennessee Dispatch, over. It was one in the control point at Limestone for about 15 minutes and it went away, over.
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1: Approach Irvington 881 out.

Folk Southern, milepost 367.2. No defects. Repeat. Norfolk Southern, milepost 367.2. 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
1: I-129-16 into CSXC 545, approach signal, River Junction, southbound.

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0: Clear, set it to the dispatch, over.
1: Yeah, it's that RW Clark. You show me clear about River Road.
0: Understand, RW Clark, all clear about River at 237 in the PM, over.
1: 237 in the PM, thank you, ma'am.
0: Problem, dispatch out.

0: Decatur Draw Bridge, Hope.
1: Yeah, Shelton there, Decatur Draw. Got time across the river here. Want to see if I can cross bridge one high rail eastbound over.
0: Yes, Mr. Shelton, Decatur Draw Bridge down in lock, ready for your move.
1: You understand, bridge down lock, ready for my move. Call you when we get on the east side there.
0: Yes, sir.

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1: 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Over.
0: Yes, sir. Thank you, Mr. Shelton. 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

Smith, West Tennessee Dispatch, over. Message to Bulletin at 433 in the PM, over. I got that, thank you. Dispatch out.

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1: 201-17.
0: Andy, 201-17.
1: Now, there's a 6454. I'd like to get permission here on the side of that Oprah Hitter, brother.

0: 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Total axles 5.56. 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
0: 201, over.
1: Yes, ma'am. We're here to sign, like, to swing out here to the river whenever we can, over.
0: I'm one northbound, over.
1: Understand, behind one, send indication, thank you.
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No defect. Repeat. No defect. Total axle 556. Detected. Out.

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1: 18 59, KLG.

to an inside 20. Another wind warning came in. So you're under it now, and that'll continue out to the north of the Harris. That's right. It's still just up to 6. Do you see y'all are running what, 4? Yeah, I mean, the wind is up to 60, so that has you all held to 40 is up.

557 Middleton 5A says not exceed 10 on the main. Zero BA 249.0. Zero BA 249.1. No signs of